You're making all my dreams come true, so come what may.

how you would play it if the chance to play it over ever came. How you would play it

That's from an RCA album in the early 60s called The Beauty and the Beard. It's Al Hirt with Ann Margaret.

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Say, don't you remember? 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It was Al all the time. Say, don't you remember? I'm your pal, brother.

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We did live a million men went slogging through hell.

Earlier this hour, we heard Shirley Scott playing organ, and I promised you another great Shirley of jazz to come. And that was her, Madame Shirley Horn, playing piano and singing so majestically, "You Go to My Head." With her, Steve Novosel on bass. That was Joe Henderson playing tenor. And the drummer, as she calls him earlier on this album, the album is The Main.

a tune called Study in Orange, which sounds like the title of a Charles Mingus composition, but this is dedicated to Bill Evans. That's clarinetist Harry Scholer, who's done a lot of work teaching at Berklee College of Music. Bill Frisell with him there on guitar, Desron Douglas on bass, and drummer Jonathan Blake performing as well. Just before that, Billy Taylor's I Wish I Knew How It Would